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0: My girl just caught me.
1: You made her catch you?
0: I don't know how I let this happen.
1: With who?
0: The girl next door, you know?
1: Man.
0: I don't know what to do.
1: Say it wasn't you.
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and I'm just standing there. I can't say a word, because everything's just gone. I've got nothing, absolutely nothing. In one single moment, your whole life can turn round. I stand there for a minute, staring straight into the ground, looking to the left slightly, then looking back down. The world feels like it's caved in, proper sorry frown. Please let me show you where we could only just be for us. I can change and I can grow, or we could adjust. The wicked thing about us is we always have trust. We can even have an open relationship if you must. I look at her, she stares almost straight back at me, but her eyes glaze over like she's looking straight through me. Then her eyes must have closed for what seems an eternity.

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to wearing. 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

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What will they say about me? When the end comes, I know there was just a gigolo. Life goes on without me.

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1: I was distracted and in traffic. I didn't feel it when the earthquake happened, but it really got me thinking. 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You'd come over and you'd stay the night.

But if the world was ending, you'd come over right.

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body down. Well, look way down the river, and what do you think I see? I see a band of angels, and they're coming after me. Ain't no grave can hold my body down.

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Frekvensene våre 104,4, 105,9, 106,5 og 107,9.